0: One more tune.
1: Rocking down to the sound to the master.
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Rugged inside the hour, talk like the sounds of Mr. Horace Andy. Original chief raptors of the Wild Bunch crew.

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3: He's a real tasty geezer.

Oh yeah. Hello world. Peace and love. I wish you the best. And now for the next. Coming to your mind. Live and direct from the ethers. 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
1: Now as we prepare for our liftoff, you'll need only two things to direct your course. Your ears and your soul. I bring to you the Robert Glasper experiment. 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

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I bring to you Brother Rob, Chris, Derek, KC, RCDC, Rock On, Rock On, Rock On, Rock On. 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

0: Wah, me, me, me, me, me, me, me, me, me, me, me, me, me.
1: Let me get a little more of my left and my head's right here, just a little more. Just a little more.
2: Two, two, two, two, hey, hey.
3: Something, something, something, something. 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
4: Save the bass.
1: Check, one, two, mic check, one, two. 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

Hey, yeah, I didn't think you'd pick up, but I thought I'd try get a hold of you anyways. It's been a minute, I know, but I was just thinking back about those times in summer, you know, when things were new, and I just thought I should call through.

Yeah, you're picking up Fat Records. Good, you go pick 'em up, Fat Boy. Pick 'em up, Fatty Sausage Cut. Go ahead, Fat Soul. You pick up a sausage sandwich for me there, Pork Grinder. Peace and peace.

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1: It's not that serious.
2: 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Right? 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
3: Am I put into this world solely to embody it?

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2: They gone this evening.
1: He was also the only human being that they had available to torture.
2: How
1: and they created a fictitious person
2: like the letter,
1: the
2: but that's not me. 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
1: Ah.

0: 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He done traveled all over the world. He came back just to give you some game. All over the morning. Come on in.
1: One, two, one, two. What's happening, fool?
0: Come on out.
1: I done been through a whole lot. Tried tribulation, but I know God. The devil wanna put me in a bow tie. Pray that the holy water don't go dry. Yeah, yeah. As I look around me, so many motherfuckers wanna down me. But enemy gon' never drown me. In front of a dirty double mirror, they found me. 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

0: beef and I run into a villain in my body.
1: For the streets. What do you say? That shit is for the kids, bro. 2015, niggas tired of playing victim, dog. Niggas ain't trying to play victim. Tutu, how many niggas we done lost? How many? Yeah, how many we lost? No, for real, answer the question. How many niggas we done lost, bro? This year alone. Exactly, so we ain't got time to waste time, my nigga. Niggas gotta make time, bro. The judge make time. You know that. The judge make time, right? The judge make time, so it ain't shit. It shouldn't be shit for us to come out here and appreciate the little bit of life we got left, dog. On the dead homies, Charlie P, you know that, bro. You know that. Right, it's Mando. Right, it's Mando. And I say this because I love niggas, man. I love all my niggas, bro. Exactly. Enough said. We're gonna get back to the show and move on because that shit petty, my nigga. Mic check. We're gonna do some acapella shit before we get back to all my niggas. Listen to this. I promised Dave I never used the phrase fuck nigga. He said, think about what you saying. Fuck niggas. No better than Samuel on the Django. No better than a white man with slave boats. Sound like I needed some soul searching. My pops gave me some game in real person. Retraced my steps on what they never taught me. Did my homework fast before government caught me. So I'ma dedicate this one.

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1: But you know it ain't.

you can sing all the songs word for word, real authentic. But you know it ain't. You say, I have a feeling something great is gonna happen for you here. But you know it ain't. Come on now. That's nice of you to say, though, I guess. As a side note, there are some real ones out there. Disclaimer, this does not apply to you. Y'all know who you are. But for the most part, for everybody else, you can say it's real. But you know it ain't. Come on. You out here like, I swear to tell the truth, the whole truth, and nothing but the truth. But you know you ain't. Run around town with a big old booty. Talking about

Welcome to the Late Night Tales story, In the Morning, written by Enda Walsh and narrated by me, Killian Murphy. They were once made, of course, these wooden blinds, once brand new, and wrapped tastefully, probably, and bought as part of a bigger dream by a young couple, maybe, who made a longish car journey to the outskirts of the city, to a warehouse housing various homewares. And the wooden blinds, so carefully placed in the boot of their car, and removed and carried up to this, I think it must be a flat. I'm not too sure yet, but the wooden blinds, with care still, are attached to the window, and she and he must have sat on the sofa, a sofa I'm aware of, but have not looked at yet, for I know what's lying there. But they sat on the sofa, drinking tea and eating into a packet of biscuits, and stared up at these wooden blinds, and what they felt in their stomachs, beneath the sugary mush of tea mixed with biscuits, what they must have felt was pleasure. Not pleasure, success. They have lost their luster, these blinds. Not completely, but a few summers have baked them dull. Even from where I'm lying, I can see it, or maybe just guess it, that from the outside they are graying, like I am. They are tired, like I have been. They have been ignored, like everything else. I try again to think of the faces of the couple who bought these blinds, who own this flat. For now I'm sure it's a flat, but I can't see their faces when I shut my eyes. In the darkness, I try to construct what they look like again, and so drag together eyes and noses with no definition, hair that moves like a cloud on a changeable head. I make some composite of a man and a woman whose features bleed back into black, and send my eyes back open, back onto the wooden blinds. My stomach sours for a moment. Not from anything eaten. I don't eat. I know that much. But lying on the floor, it's a cream-colored carpet. I can see that now. And lying here on this carpet, I can feel my stomach share the sourness with the rest of me, with my head, certainly. What have I done? It speaks. But it knows. It talks through the wooden blinds. Unspoken, it calls me to sit up, to walk around the flat, to uncover what it was, to uncover what happened here, to look at the sofa. I can't. I won't, because I know, of course. I have blood on my hands. I won't look at them. I can feel the blood there, and there is a lot of blood. My fingers, the skin stretched. There must be much blood, I guess, and dry now. They curl over the cuff of my shirt. It's wet still, the cuff. And I'm aware of my clothes and how they're on me, lying on me all crumpled, everything else dry, at least, but for the wet cuffs, the cuffs in my eyes. I seem to be crying, or not just yet, but I feel like I should be, and the eyes are asking me to think about what happened last night, for it's morning time and I've woken like this before, in another room. Other rooms. The sourness turns, and images I can see of me as a shadow, and having found my way into the room I shouldn't be in, I sit watching television. Sometimes I make myself a cup of coffee, depending on the type of coffee that the family buy, and always I sit and wait, and it seems wrong to open drawers or wardrobes, to enter bedrooms even. Seems disgusting and intrusive, definitely.
And wrong, too, to steal that coffee, to use the electricity to watch whatever's on. But I do. Why shouldn't I? I sit, and I've sat often on sofas, and it is the most still I feel. With nothing on my mind, the world is frozen and silent, and only the silent, moving images of daytime television brightly hitting my eyes, but not my mind. The mind is untouched, still, yet turning, imperceptibly. To sit in another person's life, to sit surrounded by their things, a world that's invisible to them now, a place grown dull and beneath normal, a room ignored as this room was before I sat here and made it something special, to sleep through life, to forget so easily the wonder and effort of how your life is pulled around you and how it stays when all outside is sliding and crashing about, to forget with easy indifference the home that you made, the room that you made to keep you safe, to forget all of this. How many times have I sat on other people's sofas and waited to kill them? Many. A reckoning I'll bring. A reckoning to the spoilt, to the forgetful. From the carpet I look up and see them on the sofa. They're still. I can hear their souls wailing outside and calling me out of this room, out of this flat, back onto the streets. My rest is over. It's morning time and time to move on. You have been listening to Late Night Tales, music and stories worth staying up for.

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This rhythm, a stylized spring.